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Caller is, would like a welfare check on her grandma, Rose Buckley, who has been falling a lot, and her phone is now disconnected. So 395.

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0: be 24 Beta. Put me in the area of that B&T complaint, Lee Road, Monkey Hill Road. 639.
1: 37, doing the same thing as we were talking on the phone.

call from an individual stating there was a teal Audi heading towards Owlhead on Senator 25. She stated she observed the passenger driver in that vehicle with a firearm that was hanging outside the window, pointed at the sky.

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1: Four, become.
3: Negative results for that vehicle, I'll be clear back in, 1639.
4: 请南 go ahead. 请南

Sheriff Falls Patrol, be on the lookout for a black Harley Davidson coming in on 11B from Franklin County. Reported ETOH, no plate given. Speeding 4. Again, Sheriff Falls Patrol units, be on the lookout for a black Harley Davidson on 11B headed towards Potsdam from Franklin County. Reported to be ETOH. I'm a

0: Come on, rescue. Correction. Colt Rescue, Paramount First Responders, respond. 23 Arbuckle Lane. 71 male dizzy, repeating for Colt Rescue. Paramount First Responders, respond. 23 Arbuckle Lane. 71 male dizzy, time alarm 2021.
1: Four nine status.

Ruby 34. For Patrol 5 Marion Street in Upper Lake, particularly Renee, who is stating her 6-year-old daughter was freaking out. Possible domestic, however, the daughter has left the scene. Ruby 41. Can you patrol 5 Marion Street in Upper Lake, speak with Renee to assist Ruby 34 with a domestic? Received 1895.

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We will be out shortly. 2032.

0: respond to 526 Berry Street. Speak with a Judy Bromley reporting a Johnny Wonder was at her nephew's house when she dropped him off. She is there now and wants to speak with an officer.
1: 314 to Buchanan Sheriff.
0: Answer.
1: 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You can assign me to that call.
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2: New York again, Lincoln Henry Charles 7498. I'm going to be in the same location as the last stop.
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0: 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Just...
2: Hey, Route 37, Cushman Road, Westville. 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
0: Copy. 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
1: That's negative.
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2: 314, can you hear me in route to that traffic stop?

0: 314 to 312.
1: What?
0: Traffic stop facing northbound or southbound?
1: Northbound.
0: Traffic.
2: 852, now.
0: Can't share if you could show me out. Traffic stop.
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0: 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For a motor vehicle accident, no injuries. It'll be a tan slash red Ford F-350. And it's going to be before Wake Pond, but unknown where on Cedar River Road.
1: Burke, 202 Pikeville Road, Burke. For a motorcycle versus deer, he nails up and walking minor injuries.

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2: Control 1199, Toboville Road, 1199, Toboville Road, it's Malone. I have another motorcycle versus deer. Patient believes to be a male in the roadway, not moving.
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1: 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Do you want to stay over and handle off?
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0: can't care for 192. Got a second report of a fight at 97 South Main Street. Police parties are separated. One is left. Hopefully it will be a Luke Schumann.
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0: 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TP 34.
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0: 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Central down Park Street.
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2: 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Report of a domestic caller stating that Rob Parker is highly intoxicated and being aggressive, no weapons.
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Potsdam Rescue, respond, Norwood PD, called Bernard Ave. We have a male with neck pain, repeating for Potsdam Rescue, respond, Norwood PD, called Bernard Ave. We have a male with neck pain, time of line 2151.

you respond? Belmont Correctional Facility, 112 Scott Selman Road. Here with 30-year-old male, unresponsive. Been given to Narcan. 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To Narcan, 911 2154.

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0: 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All right, you're out of the Central 261 is en route, VLS.
1: I've attempted burglary to a U-Haul trailer, Morris Street, near as cross as it can be Riverside Ave. Subject with a backpack, trying to break into a U-Haul.
0: Copy 312 and route.

0: 212, the address is the complainant. It'll be on Moore Street, 2 houses down.
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0: The complainant is at that Riverside address on the CAD. It'll be on Morris Street. There's a U-Haul up front.
1: Copy.
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0: 20, King Patrol 2, County Route 24, and Mill Street, Russell. Have a caller reporting fireworks being set off over the trees. Reports the trees are going to catch on fire.
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to Edwards First Responders. Respond 871 River Road, cross the Stanley 58 and Rice Road. 61 female, in and out of consciousness, repeating for Silver and Rescue. Edwards First Responders. Respond 871 River Road, 61 female, in and out of consciousness, time of alarm 2228.

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0: Charlie Gretzky, mutual request respond 871 River Road, cross the Iowa 58 and Rice Road. It was 61 female, in and out of consciousness, repeating for Charlie Gretzky, mutual aid for Governor, respond 871 River Road, Edwards. 61 female, in and out of consciousness, time of alarm 2231.
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0: 175, dispatch on.
1: 175 at the hospital.
0: 175, 2231.

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0: Caller stated he keeps brake checking him and almost ran him off the road.
3: And on 312.
2: Evening, Joe. Sorry, aggressive dispatch.
3: Hi, Joe, this is Charlie.
2: Advice, we just got on the call from that residence. Apparently, she went unresponsive. They did CPR and brought her back. Just waiting on your arrival.
3: Copy that. I do have a driver probably going to beat me at scene about the same time I am. We should be out in just a couple minutes.
2: Copy.
0: I'll advise further.
2: You're my one dispatch on. 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
0: Are you guys copying them transmissions? If you guys can step it up.
3: We are just coming by the turn to the Cracker Box Road, so it says that I have 12 miles to go. We're expediting as quickly as possible.
0: Copy that, thank you.

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0: John.
1: 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Central, do we have AOFCON?
2: 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We are en route about 8 minutes out.
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2: Failed a vehicle, intersection of State Highway 68 and State Highway 310.
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2: 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Say again. Henry, Ida, Ocean, Frank, Frank, Ida, Sam, Robert. Can you label the plane as a disabled vehicle at the RO and I'll be back to service?
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0: 1909 Route 11 Bangor, proceed. 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
0: 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Back in service, operator, what's the URL?
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0: You can attach me to that D&T complaint at the Dollar General and close it out. I patrolled the area. That vehicle is no longer here.
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0: 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Yeah, New York, Ken Victor Frank 2817, Ken Victor Frank 2817, East Main.
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0: 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This is going to be New York 974-327-489. Say again, 974-327-489.
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I copy, you are secure. Do you need 49 to respond?

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0: 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Go ahead, 604. Elm, New York, Lincoln John George, 6082, Lincoln John George, 6082, be on at 58 Main Street.
1: 0003.

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1: That's bad, don't start like...
0: Tentative badges to Star Lake. 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

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Lincoln King, X-ray 7454, State Highway 37, 1672.

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0: 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Go ahead, 192. 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Courtesy ride, one male to 95 South Main Street, Norwood.
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Speak with an Andrew Durham regarding his missing 16-year-old son.

941. Control 336 Street in Tupper Lake. 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She received a voicemail of someone saying someone has a gun. That was it. She also requests no license.

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0: 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Our location on the fire department. I have a disabled female in the water here. I'm trying to reach her.

0: Camden Rescue, respond behind Camden Fire Station. Have a female in the water. Repeating 4, Camden Rescue, respond behind the Camden Fire Station. Have a female in the water. 213.
1: Take 1-4, where you headed?
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0: 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Received.
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1: A132. They're on the little island by the footbridges.
0: Copy that. We'll respond to the footbridges.
1: 2-1.
2: One four, we're coming. If you have can rescue state at the ambulance, female's gonna have onset of potential hypothermia. Copy.

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0: 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I'm sure if she hit her head.
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0: 3-4, dispatch. 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Talk to him.
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you respond, 1972, 711, C apartment 2, 21, female abdominal pain, repeating 4, Tricon Rescue, respond, 1972, Stanley 11, C apartment 2, North Florence, 41, female abdominal pain, 556.

Forest Town Fire, respond. 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

Frankton SQ, 3rd phase, 2 is out of mutual aid. Respond 1972, stairway 11, C apartment 2, North Lawrence, 41, female abdominal pain. Repeating, for Frankton SQ, 2 is out of mutual aid. Respond 1972, stairway 11, C apartment 2, 41, female abdominal pain. 6 Philly.

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0: Morristown Fire, Ewellton Fire Mutual Aid, respond to the area of 467 Center Road, crosses Haggard and Scott Bush Road, three across the roadway. Repeating for Morristown Fire, Ewellton Fire Mutual Aid, respond 467 Center Road, crosses Haggard and Scott Bush Road, three across the roadway, 660.
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Dispatch on. 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We'll be out in a couple minutes. 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

white male, Indiana, brown, 16, 6 stone. Took a 6 foot low, hostile statement, last night, ran away from home on Route 9, Route 8. Last night, white t-shirt, black night, slipping, black football shoes, on the travel, Florida. Authority has been assigned. Time left 10:36 a.m. 80, 81, and 15, 93.

Scene of rescue, respond Highland Nursing Home 200 Wing, 76-year-old female, DVT in right leg. 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Time of page 840, 6832.

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0: So Parrishville 8252 is en route to West Parrishville, having mechanical difficulties with 251.
2: 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You're now 845.

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Yeah,

Control, the vicinity of 1054 State Route 11B. Again, 1504 State Route 11B near Dickinson. There is a report of a deer in the roadway that looks to be dead, causing a road hazard.

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1: 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Three, five, two to Patrolman Baker, is he breathing?
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0: 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They don't know who the two parents are.
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0: Copy. 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

0: 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Go ahead. I'm clear. Mother's on scene with that child now.
1: 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Can you go down 11 Mill Street, apartment 2? Have a possible order of protection violation.

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Whiteface Mountain Ski Lodge 105, section 5021, State Route 86 in Wilmington. At the main lodge, the front counter, you'll ask for Trisha. She has a Canadian passport that had been turned in to her, found on one of the hiking trails. ID 209-37.

scene arrest units, you know, first responders, respond 33 Walnut Ave, Spears Cross, Grassmere Ave, and Ridgewood Ave. 33-year-old female, accidental overdose on medication, altered mental status. Repeating for Messina Rescue, Messina First Responders, respond 33 Walnut Ave for a 33-year-old female, accidental overdose on medication, altered mental status. Time of page 938, 6832.

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0: southbound from Santa A 212 to the flight route 79 on scene.
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0: interesting to see the first responders. It's on 8 South Ave, nearest cross, West Ave and East Ave. 50-year-old male fell last night, now unable to ambulate. Repeating for Messina Rescue, Messina First Responders, respond 8 South Ave for a 50-year-old male that fell last night, now unable to ambulate. Emma Page, 1012, 5832.
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Could you respond to 2345 State Highway 310? Call first. Caller stating he received a call from a male. Explicit photos of him.

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1: 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The patient will be located on the porch of 10 South Ave, repeating 1010 South Ave.
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0: 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John Mary 5185.
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Potsdam Rescue, respond 3 McKinley Street in Norwood, nearest cross, South Main Street, 93-year-old female, vomiting, unable to ambulate. Repeating 4 Potsdam Rescue, respond 3 McKinley Street for 93-year-old female, vomiting, unable to ambulate. Time of page 1037, 6832.

0: Five-state rescue respond, 3 McKinley Street, Norwood, 93 female vomiting, unable to ambulate, repeating 4, five-state rescue respond, 3 McKinley Street, Norwood.
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Respond 27 Willow Street, Ridgeville, nearest cross, School Street, and Main Street. 55-year-old male, chest pain, difficulty breathing, swelling in legs, with cardiac history. 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Respond 27 Willow Street, Ridgeville, for 55-year-old male, chest pain, difficulty breathing, swelling in legs, does have a cardiac history. Tama Page, 1057, 6832.

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Emma Page, 1104-6832.

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0: scene of rescue. The scene of first responders is on 217 Center Street, apartment 1, near Strauss, Bishop Ave. 30-year-old female, big tube issues, fluid leaking from the repeating floor. The scene of rescue, the scene of first responders. Respond to 217 Center Street, apartment 1, 30-year-old female, big tube issue, fluid leaking. 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

Augsburg Rescue, Hubleton First Responders, respond 4522 County Route 6, nearest cross, Stone Church Road, 71-year-old male, stroke-like symptoms. Repeating for Augsburg Rescue, Hubleton First Responders, respond 4522 County Route 6, 71-year-old male, stroke-like symptoms. Time of page 1112, 6832.

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0: 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Cena, fire on.
1: 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Can first responders come up for manpower?
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1: Central, can we do an in-air standby? We're just getting on scene. We got to access the cam. It's going to be a few more minutes before we make patient contact.
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0: 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That subject was Don Farrell.
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0: 175 is en route to Governor Hospital.
1: 175 en route, Governor Hospital, 1134.

out the welfare check. This is New Patrol 174 Bowen Road, Bangor. Yes, 174 Bowen Road, Bangor. Caller's a Mark Atlas. He's requesting a welfare check on son Ashler Elvis, who has been in placement with his grandmother. He states he has not heard from his child in 2 days.

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0: Hammond Fire, need LZ set up for Augsburg Rescue. Hammond Central School, Mercy Flight has a 33-minute ETA. Repeating for Hammond Fire, need LZ set up. Hammond Central School, Mercy Flight has a 33-minute ETA. Time of page, 1144, 6832.
1: Captain on 126. Dispatch 175.
0: 175, dispatch on.
1: 175 is at Governor Hospital.
0: 175 at Governor Hospital, 1145.

0: Defense Dispatch, this is Hammond. Hammond, dispatch is on. Dispatch, be advised, we are at the station, we'll be out momentarily.
1: Dispatch, can you dispatch Messina Rescue to the Louisville Fire Station for an 80-year-old female fallen in the parking lot?
0: Louisville, that's received. 1147, break. Hammond, you're acknowledging. 1147.

0: scene of rescue, second call, respond 14818, State Highway 37, Louisville Fire Station 2, 80-year-old female has fallen. Repeating for the scene of rescue, second call, respond 14818, State Highway 37, Louisville Fire Station 2, 80-year-old female has fallen. Time of page 1148, 6832.
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1: Copy, coming off of Proctor Ave right now, on the International Bridge Road. I'm going to have to stop on there.
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Repeating for Tri-Town Rescue, respond 769, State Highway 420. 72-year-old male, sick, unable to ambulate. Time of page 1152, 6832.

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1: That's received 1153. 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Louisville Fire Station 2, 80-year-old female has fallen. 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Louisville Fire Station 2 for an 80-year-old female that's fallen. 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

Waddington Rescue, mutually request for Messina Rescue. Respond 14818, State Highway 37, Lewisville Fire Station 2. 80-year-old female has fallen. Repeating for Waddington Rescue, mutually request from Messina Rescue. Respond 14818, State Highway 37, Lewisville Fire Station 2. 80-year-old female has fallen. Time and page 1157, 6832.

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0: 4-0, patrol is Dwyer Health Center, 969 State Route 11, Moira. Part of an African-American male, approximately 5'4", under the canopy of the building. And that male is reported to be sleeping under the canopy of the building.
1: On 123.
2: This is from medical. I'll do this welfare check. Can you give me the numeric, please?
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1: Stand by, Canton Rescue. Canton Rescue, respond 30 Sullivan Drive, apartment 109. 85-year-old male fell earlier, now in and out of consciousness, will be located outside on the porch. Repeating for Canton Rescue, respond 30 Sullivan Drive, apartment 109. 85-year-old male fell earlier, now in and out of consciousness, located outside on the porch. Time of page 1225, 6832.

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0: One, three, two, copies.
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10, Sheriff. 124. 124. Randy McCammon is currently at CPH. He's admitted to the hospital after a fall a couple days ago.

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5675, neighbor 30, Indian Lake. Looking for a two-class all-three damage, no injuries. They all pulled off the road, a silver SUV in a rust-colored truck. No further. Yeah, one 14.

the scene of rescue. Missing the first responders, responding Sharon Street, Apartment 3. Nearest cross, Dover Street. 101-year-old female fell yesterday, knee pain, unable to ambulate. Repeating for Messina Rescue, Messina First Responders, 28 Sharon Street, Apartment 3, for a 101-year-old female that fell yesterday, knee pain, unable to ambulate. Emma Page, 1316, 6832.

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5 6 6 6 7 3 9 is on 5 5 9 7 3 9 3 9 3 9 3 9 3 9 3 9 3 9 3 9 3 9 3 9 3 9 3 9 3 9 3 9 3 9 3 9 3 9 3 9 3 9 3 9 3 9 3 9 3 9 3 9 3 9 3 9 3 9 3 9 3 9 3 9 3 9 3 9 3 9 3 9 3 9 3 9 3 9 3 9 3 9 3 9 3 9 3 9 3 9 3 9 3 9 3 9 3 9 3 9 3 9 3 9 3 9 3 9 3 9 3 9 3 9 3 9 3 9 3 9 3 9 3 9 3 9 3 9 3 9 3 9 3 9 3 9 3 9 3 9 3 9 3 9 3 9 3 9 3 9 3 9 3 9 3 9 3 9 3 9 3 9 3 9 3 9 3 9 3 9 3 9 3 9 3 9 3 9 3 9 3 9 3 9 3 9 3 9

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7702 is in Howard J.R. 7702 to the outside. The first cross 7 State Highway 11.

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1: Two and two at McKenna Hospital, 1343.

Governor Rescue, respond 3412, State Highway 58. 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

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Sam 2187, Mary David, Sam 2187, State Highway 37, Oshkosh, 5-4-5.

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Repeating for Governor Rescue, respond 3412 State Highway 58, 54-year-old female, rash. Time on page 1359, 6832.

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I'm 3B16. 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
1: Copy. You can go down to 717 Riverside Ave, speak to Brenda Bryan. Reports that her grandson's bike was stolen. Her neighbor called at 715 Riverside, saying that Brenda is yelling at them.

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3B12. 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

123B14, domestic, 236, County Route 47, Saranac Lake. Female and ex-boyfriend, the male has pulled the kids out of the vehicle.

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0: 47.
1: 175, dispatch on. It was Governor Hospital. 175 at Governor Hospital, 1432.
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Be on the lookout for an erratic operator, State Highway 56, in the village of Potsdam. A gray Jeep Cherokee, license plate given Mary Adam Robert, 1642. That's New York Reg, Mary Adam Robert, 1642. Vehicle all over the roadway, high rates of speed to the village.

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just the advice, that car left about 5 minutes ago heading towards Dickinson on the wrong side of the road.

Canton Sheriff to 2B12. On the 111 Sissonville Road. Have a open line. Can hear a male yelling at a female about people getting killed.

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1: 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I'll be in route 7 metric as well.
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0: One now in custody.

And Sheriff to all patrols responding to Sissonville Road. 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

copy harassment, postcard tied up. So I need you to patrol 163 French Road, again, 163 French Road, Bangor. You'll be speaking with Christina Roberts at that location. Contact Beacon for further.

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1: 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We are going to clear you unless you want to stay on it.
0: Mother stated that you took about half a bottle of Ritalin.

right pod, same rescue. 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Law enforcement on scene, 36-year-old male, possible overdose on Ritalin. 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
0: Troopers are going to transport the station over to CPH. We'll be en route here momentarily. We're just going to follow him over.
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0: 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Unable to make contact with the homeowner.
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Ground 3B10. 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It was a phone only EMS to take it to the station. 3-3 will pick it up.

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0: That's juvenile complaint on County Route 17. That was related to my harassment complaint I dealt with earlier. I did recontact the complainant. Just advising you to clear that from the CAD and advise 123 to disregard 459.
1: Copy, 2E36, we'll close that out to you and advise 123. One, two, three, copy and correct, 1617.

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1: 3 C, 1 2 Gang, can you recontact Star Chief to get a better address?
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1: 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We're unable to locate it. 3C.
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1: 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We're back of being available. Back in quarters.
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0: You're in route to the hospital, 1628.

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Repeating for Tritone Rescue respond, 889 County Route 55. 80-year-old male, unable to ambulate, weak. Time of page 1634, 604.

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1: N 1417, Ken Roof by Dickinson. You'll be speaking with Melanie at that location. She is dealing with her property. Someone went there on the property front yard and did donuts damage to the front yard.
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1: Copy. Prior to relieving 126, he made contact with Aiden Clothier. He's going to be the complainant for the pumpkin mill harassment via phone.
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CA to assist, fire. Patrolling 4131, State Route 37, again, 4131, State Route 37. They have a pretty good fire going on and traffic's getting backed up. They're requesting our presence. Four 50.

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Hey, yes, sir. I'm on B46. I'm B13, 503.

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Both units are up.

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1: Copy. I have a noise complaint. 102 Ogden Street. Chris McClear said that the upstairs neighbor are pounding on the floor, causing things to break in her apartment.
0: Copy. I'll be out. Three, same track.
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0: 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Can you patrol over to 159 Minor Street and speak to a Karen Goldie in regards to a harassment complaint with vehicles that drive by her house?
1: Route 1732.

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0: 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He now lives here.
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0: I'm going to start meeting car 4 down at 917 Elizabeth Street. Randy Washburn says that her 6-year-old son's out of control. He just put hands on her.
1: Yeah.

0: 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What is the age on the son again?
1: 16.
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1: 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We're speaking priorities. Things have calmed down.
0: Copy.
1: Cell phone from that earlier access. 3 2 9 8 2 0 1 5 55.

Houston. Lincoln, 3771, and then Albert, 3771, 2 and 4.

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Potsdam Rescue response, 631 Mayfield Drive, 68-year-old male, lifeline activation for a fall. 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

0: on 631 Mayfield Drive, 68 Mail, Fall, repeating for us, Oxygen Rescue, respond. 631 Mayfield Drive, 68 Mail, Fall, Tunnel Stage, 1817.
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by Potsdam Rescue, second call. 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

Alaska and Rescue, second call, 55 Elm Street, Norwood, 5-year-old male, positive for Hep C, bleeding from the head, repeating 4. Alaska and Rescue, second call, 55 Elm Street, Norwood, 5-year-old male, positive for Hep C, bleeding from the head.

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1: R31 and route 1835, can you stage? We're going to be sending law enforcement mail is also suicidal.

0: Parishville Rescue, respond mutually for Potsdam, 55 Elm Street, Norwood. 5-year-old male laceration to the head. Repeating for Parishville Rescue, respond mutually for Potsdam, 55 Elm Street, Norwood. 5-year-old male laceration to the head. Time of page 1837-6804.
1: This is Assassin Ken, A132. We arrived on scene and then now we're en route to the Ken Potsdam Hospital.
0: 132 en route to the hospital, 1837.
2: One lead of the crew and driver, 55 Elm Street, Norwood, 5-year-old male, leading from the head. Time of stage, 1837.
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So 266 and out to that call in Norwood basic level 2 dispatch. Received. Just be advised, you're still on the positive rescue.

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0: 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Would you be able to pick up LifeNet 710 at the airport approximately 25 minutes?
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0: In the hospital. That'd be 42.
3: 1B40.
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0: Governor Fire, Governor Rescue, in an LZ set up for Mercy Flight, 45 minute ETA, 4727, stay Highway 58, reading for Governor Fire, Governor Rescue, in an LZ set up for Mercy Flight, 45 minute ETA, time of page 1912, 6852.
1: We carry the flame, Charlie Kirk to dispatch. Operation Carry the Flame is a go.

0: small accident on Wesley Road.
1: 136, Kent Sheriff. Kent Sheriff.
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3: 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I didn't hear you.
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4: Patrick.

0: doing cases of Vietnam. We do clear me from last, and I'm going to route to the Lawrence County at 124, with according to that collapse on pump control road.
1: Copy, 1921. Can you respond to 98 State Street, Hamilton, for a burglar alarm? It's going to be the door kitchen entry.
2: And trip in route, 2459.
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0: 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Copy, en route 1927. Yeah. Go ahead, 124.
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Hotspur LS, respond 946 Florida, State Highway 56, North Fork. Female possible stroke, repeating 4, Potsdam ALS, respond 9461, State Highway 56, North Fork, female possible stroke, 1952.

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